0: Coi Leray's plays there, wrapping up today's 20-song music marathon right here at Star. We've got another one going down for you tomorrow morning after 9, straight after Scotty and Kaylee. But next, more of Mackay and the Wit, Sunday's best music, to ease you into another full working week. Yeah, it's not short like last week. And I've got the perfect song just to give you that motivation from Ed Sheeran. It's Camera, but this is the Sewer remix. You'll be turning it up when I play it for you next, right here at Star.
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everybody. I hope you're having a wonderful drive home. We're going to swap meet on the radio right now, guys. And that is a chance for us to trade your... I hope you're having a wonderful drive home. We're going to swap meet on the radio right now, guys. And that is a chance for us to...

0: Star presents Legends on the Lawn at Harrop Park, Saturday, May 30th. The amazing Jimmy Barnes playing his greatest hits. John Stevens, Birds of Tokyo, Baby Animals, Busby Maru, and Bachelor Girl. 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
2: This is cool in its purest form.
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